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It's the V Bros. My name is Mikey V. Got my big bro, Frankie V, with me and Gianna. If you're having a barbecue this weekend, 4th of July, long weekend, a few things you want to know before you go to the grocery store. We're going to talk about that next.

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It's the V-Bros. My name is Mikey V. Got my big bro, Frankie V, with me and our bestie, Gianna. 4th of July weekend, summer's here. 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
4: 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And that's learning.

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We are the V Bros. My name is Mikey V. Got my big bro, Frankie V, with me and our bestie, Gianna. 4th of July weekend's here. Summer is here. The average person doesn't actually know how much water you're supposed to drink to stay hydrated during the summer. We're going to talk about that next.

0: 96.1 Kiss FM, Omaha's number one for all the hits. It's the V Bros. Got my big bro Frankie V with me and our bestie Gianna. 4th of July long weekend is here. Summer's here. I know you're going to be out and about and you're going to be thirsty at some point. Maggie, do you know the exact amount of water you're supposed to drink to stay hydrated?
1: Is it like 8 glasses? I don't know.
0: You're thinking 8 glasses of water. Mikey, Gianna, what do you think?
2: So yeah. 8 glasses is 64 ounces?
3: Isn't it 1 ounce per pound you weigh?
2: Okay, oh, wow. That's a lot of ounces.
0: That's a lot of ounces.
2: 200 ounces of water.
3: Am I wrong? I don't know. I thought I read that one day on WebMD or something.
2: I'm about to start a new river.
3: Oh, I don't know.
0: Before we drink every ounce of water we have here in the studios, let me tell you, doctors say that healthy men usually stay adequately hydrated when they drink about 13 cups of water per day. Oh. And you ladies need to drink about 9 cups per day, not including the water we consume through food or alcohol.
2: So this is actual glasses of water. 13 times 8, who knows that?
0: 13 times 8, that is
3: 240? Something?
0: 104. Yeah, 104 ounces of yeah. water.
2: Wow, 104.
3: And
2: if you double that up, you'll pop just like Gianna wants you to do.
3: Don't listen to me.
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It's the V Bros. My name is Mikey V. Got my big bro, Frankie V, with me and our bestie, Gianna. 4th of July, long weekend, but why do we all love fireworks on the 4th of July? It's an interesting answer. Going to talk about that next.

0: 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It's the V Bros, Mikey V, Frankie V, and Gianna.
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0: This is 96.1 Kiss FM. We are the V Bros. It's Mikey V. Got my big bro, Frankie V, with me and our bestie, Gianna. 4th of July long weekend is here. Michelle, what are you excited for this weekend?
1: We're going to do a whole bonfire, so it's going to be fun. We're going to have the grill going. We're going to have marshmallows and s'mores. It's going to be a cool night.
0: What kind of meats? We've been talking about this. What do you bring? Is it hot dogs, hamburgers? You bring the steaks, the shrimps? What do you bring?
1: We got some shrimp on there. Mm-hmm. We got some salmon. And I feel like you cannot not have a 4th of July without a good hot dog.
2: That's facts.
1: Love a good burnt hot dog. Give me some mustard and onion. And
2: I like the burnt ones, too. I'm glad I found my people.
0: Love this. Well, enjoy yourself. Enjoy all that you're doing this 4th of July long weekend. And thank you for having us on.
1: Thank you.

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3: From Madonna's just released album, Confessions 2. This is Danceteria.

Kiss FM, it's the V Bros. My name is Mikey V. Got my big bro, Frankie V, with me and our bestie, Gianna. Yes, some Madonna right there, getting you going on a Friday night. Madonna, Danceteria, Eastside, the iHeartRadio, 9 at 9, in at number 9. 4th of July weekend is here. And boy, are we celebrating together, counting down your 9 most requested songs of the night. From Bruno Mars now, here's Risk It All, falling a few spots in at number 8. Just a chance.

We are Omaha's number one for all the hits. 96.1 Kiss FM. It's the V Bros. My name is Mikey V. Got my big bro, Frankie V, with me and Gianna. New right there from Benson Boone. We worked better for you last week. Benson Boone. It's called The Time of My Life. In at number five inside the iHeartRadio. 9 at 9, counting down. Friday night, 4th of July, long weekend with Zara Larson.

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0: 96.1 Kiss FM, Omaha's number one for all the hits. It's the V Bros. Got my big bro, Frankie V, with me and our bestie, Gianna.
1: Stephanie, it's the 4th of July weekend. What are you excited for?
2: Man, I am excited to get some hamburgers, some hot dogs, some big fat steaks on that grill and just chill out.
1: Wait, time out. Anytime I hear somebody say anything beyond hot dogs and hamburgers and you're saying steaks, are we going to a bougie barbecue?
2: I consider a tomahawk steak with some, you know, garlic butter on it.
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2: Nah, man, I grew up crab legs. If we're going to do steak, we're going to go all the way. We're going to hit the crab legs, we're going to get the steak, we're going to grill some oysters. We're just going to go broke for the 4th of July,
3: send me the address. I will be stopping by this weekend.
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1: 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We are the V Bros. It's Mikey V. Got my big bro, Frankie V, with me and our bestie, Gianna. Spreading positive vibes. 4th of July, long weekend. Why are you happy? Why are you smiling? Hit us up on Instagram, @VBrosOnAir. Gonna get you on with us next. I could be.

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It's the V Bros. My name is Mikey V. Got my big bro, Frankie V, with me and our bestie, Gianna. Oh, boy. 4th of July weekend. There's one thing your man looks forward to seeing the second he gets home more than you. Let you know what that is next.

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2: We made it to Friday. 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
1: 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We're doing Teddy Swims.

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1: My queens of summer right now, Tylan, Zara Larsson, She Did It Again. Angelina here, the new hit list, Gracie Abrams, Hit the Wall.

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1: Swifties, where you at? I knew it. I knew you. I'm Angelina on the new hit list, number one for New Music Discovery. Probably my favorite artist right now, Somber. My body isn't ready.

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1: Shout out to Livy. I'm Angelina on the new hit list. Olivia Rodrigo tied Ariana Grande and Bad Bunny for a fifth number one record with this one. Stupid Song on the new hit list.

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1: We are down bad if this is what we're doing. So Gen Z has resorted to moving in with their siblings to buy their first home now because housing is so expensive. And they're, I guess if you can't find somebody that you love that you want to buy a house with, boom, you buy a house with your sibling. It sort of makes sense until it doesn't. Like, that needs to be a reality show.

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1: Why is Gen Z getting it on less? Going through the list, a lot of people were surveyed. A lot of Gen Zers themselves were surveyed in Washington, D.C. They asked, that's a skewed audience. Like, Washington, D.C., you're probably getting protesters or like political people or just nerds. But anyway, the most common answers were phones. And I don't know what they mean by that. Like, people spending too much time in their phones, or relationships are starting off of phones, like apps. Maybe that's, I don't know. If anything, I always thought that kind of like increased that behavior, but whatever. Another answer on here was microplastics. How's that? Like, what?

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What's up? It's Buster. Post Malone's going to be taking over the Jack Tri Stadium in Ames, Iowa on July 17th. 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
1: Where did Margot Robbie work before she became famous? This is kind of a cool list of where a lot of famous actors worked before they became famous. 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
1: Where did these famous actors work before they became famous? Brad Pitt. He was a giant chicken mascot for El Pollo Loco at one point in his life. That's kind of cool. I always wanted to be a mascot like Chuck E. Cheese. Also on this list, Johnny Depp was a telemarketer that sold pens for a living before acting. That was a job? Like, who buys pens over the phone? I guess maybe if you worked in an office or something before the internet. Chris Evans was a model for board games before acting. That's actually true. I think it was the it was like a dating game or like that mall game or something about like a boyfriend or something. Like, it was like a card game where you could play and he would be your boyfriend. I don't know, whatever. Clearly I don't know that much about it. Matthew McConaughey was an armadillo hunter at a golf course before he was an actor. That sounds so much like Matthew McConaughey. Margot Robbie was a sandwich artist at Subway before she got into acting. You think she was any good at it? If I interview her, that's the first question I'm going to ask, because I was once a Subway sandwich artist as well. I got fired, but, you know, whatever.

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Hey, Omaha, it's 96.1 KISS FM, Omaha's number one for all the hits. I bet biting their nails is in this list, or maybe something with boogers. Things everybody does, but nobody likes to admit it. We're going to run through that next. Hang on.

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1: I'm curious what's on this list because we're probably all guilty here. Things everyone does, but no one likes to admit it. For example, number one on the list here, and this is in no order, but opening the fridge multiple times a day, hoping that new food magically appears. Yeah, I feel like that's a boredom thing, right? Also on this list, imagining fake scenarios before sleeping. Whoa. I don't know about fake scenarios. Like, I don't see myself as like a government spy or something in my head, but I sometimes daydream about like stuff I have coming up. Like, I'll think about it. I'll be like, oh, this will be fun. Let me imagine it right now. Also on this list of things that everyone does but nobody likes to admit, Googling something simple instead of asking someone. Yeah, because you don't want to appear stupid. Next, reading old chats for absolutely no reason. Sometimes there's a reason. Checking if someone replied even though you just checked 10 seconds ago. Yeah, that means you're sweating that person, especially if they got their read receipts on and you saw they read it. Practicing arguments in your head that will never actually happen. Oh, yeah, I'll do that in the shower sometimes, right? Or you do it after the argument did happen and you're like, oh, I should have said this. I should have said that. And then one more on the list of things that everyone does but nobody likes to admit is stalking someone's profile and accidentally liking a very old post. Don't you just want to die when that happens?
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1: 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What is emotional outsourcing? This is a growing shift in modern relationships that researchers and psychologists are calling emotional outsourcing, where these couples are saying they're open to meeting different needs with different people. For example, one partner might need more physical intimacy, so the other partner allows them to go get that somewhere else. Meanwhile, the other partner might need more emotional support. And they vice versa. So they say higher expectations for relationships. Many people now expect one partner to meet every emotional, intellectual, and romantic need. And that is just not realistic. And so they're saying that the digital dating culture has allowed things like apps to satisfy this non-traditional relationship structure. Okay. That sounds so like now, right? That sounds very 2026. But let me tell you, every time we talk about open relationships here on the air, I'm always blown away at the amount of feedback that we get. There's probably someone listening right now that's in an open relationship. It seems to be a very popular thing. I'm somebody who, I don't care what you do. Let your freak flag fly for all I care. It doesn't affect me. However, in my relationship, I'm a little bit more traditional than that. I don't see how you could necessarily have a solid family foundation, especially if you plan on bringing kids into the world, if you're letting somebody else, hook up with your significant other. But hey.

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1: Okay, dry dating has become popular. I didn't know this term, but basically dry dating is going on a date without drinking alcohol. You know, because the typical first date or even first few dates is let's go get drinks. You know, let's go get apps. Let's get to know each other. And then if we get it drunk enough, it goes down. But they're saying no. Dry dating is growing because people want clearer conversations, better judgment, stronger boundaries, and genuine chemistry without liquid courage to do the heavy lifting. For some, it's about health, and others, it's about safety. And for many, it's about finding out if the connection still feels exciting when the buzz wears off. I mean, that makes sense. It doesn't provide for a lot of good stories to tell your friends, but hey, you know. Good for you. You're healthy.
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1: You ever walk into another room and forget what the hell you're doing there? Like, where? Like, why am I here? Why am I in here? I know I came in here for something. Happens to me all the time. It's Buster on Q102, and apparently it's called the doorway effect. I guess that it's a perfectly normal brain response to new surroundings. You go into a new room, you got new wallpaper, new decor, new atmosphere, and it's not out of the ordinary for your brain to be like, oh yeah, but by the way, and there's things that you leave set out that distract you. So you walk into another room and you're like, oh yeah, I meant to put this away. You start putting that away and then you're like, wait a minute, that's not why I came in here. Don't worry, you're normal. Well, at least that part.

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1: I don't know, I kind of believe this. They say that dogs can actually smell that you love them. They detect a rise in oxytocin levels in your brain, and it makes them feel happy too. Cortisol and oxytocin level, I know I'm butchering that word. Oxytocin may be it. Cortisol and oxytocin levels shift when you're stressed out and when you express joy. So that's why dogs may not be able to smell love, but they can definitely distinguish fear, happiness, and other emotional arousal via chemo signals. Dogs are the best.

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1: Costco wants to get the word out here. Their new hot dog bourbon is flying off the shelves. Yeah, it's called I Got That Dog in Me, and people are obsessed with it. It's a $90 bottle, and they say that it tastes like oak, spice, and marshmallow. And one thing it definitely doesn't taste like is hot dogs. So they're saying that people, there's a lot of misconception over whether or not, because Costco's kind of known for having that $1.50 hot dog, and I guess a lot of people think that it's got like a hot dog flavor. They're saying that that is fake news. No hot dogs.
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We are Omaha's number one for all the hits, 96.1 Kiss FM. Oh, hell no, I ain't doing this. Are you kidding me? California now allowing people to legally sell food and drinks out of their home. I guess they're opening the door for home chefs, and it's happening under a program backed by state leadership as the state expands pathways for small business growth. I mean, listen, all that sounds all well and good, but people are nasty, dog. You ever go over somebody's house and see their cat jumping all over the kitchen? You're like, ugh. Now imagine what you don't see. Hell no. I don't even love the idea of my food being in some stranger's car. You know, and look, not to offend our DoorDashers and Uber Eats drivers that are faithfully listening right now. We appreciate you. But y'all know, sometimes you're smoking cigs in that car all over my food, got it bouncing around, and I'm sure a couple of you took a couple of my fries, I already know.

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What's up? It's Buster. Post Malone's going to be taking over the Jack Tri Stadium in Ames, Iowa on July 17th. 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
1: I don't know if I love this story or if I hate this story. There's something about it that's hilarious. Maybe because it's happening to a comedy club. Not a comedy club around here. It's a comedy club in London. They have ruled. I use the word rule because it's London. I'd feel like that's just something they would do. They've ruled that nobody with severe Botox injections are allowed in the comedy club because the comedians have been complaining that they can't work off of any sort of facial reactions or anybody thinking it. They can't even see a smile anymore because your eyebrows can't raise, your face doesn't move when you got too much of that

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2: Well, the THC drinks are very popular nowadays, and Coca-Cola is about to jump in that game. Apparently, they're testing a cannabis Coca-Cola. 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
1: Hey, this is a good reminder as you're avoiding getting pulled over once it starts to get warm out here. This legal expert says that you can get pulled over for driving under the influence for coffee. They said driving under the influence isn't limited to alcohol or legal drugs. Even excessive caffeine consumption could lead to arrest or license suspension.
2: Damn.
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1: All right, file this under fun fact of the day. Did you know this? That a buttload is an actual measurement, which equals to 126 gallons or 477 liters. Apparently, it has a historical heritage to it. The term comes from an old English measurement called a butt, which referred to a large cask used for storing wine or ale. One butt held about 126. 126-

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2: You know, for years we've been getting on TikTokers for doing stupid dances. Well, they went the exact opposite route here. Filming yourself being bored, like raw dogging time. No being on your phone other than setting your phone up to film yourself. No reading books, no watching TV, nothing. Just literally resetting your dopamine there and filming it and letting everybody watch it. I gotta be honest, part of this is a great idea. We probably should do like a little nervous system cleanse there every once in a while where we just do nothing. But filming it and putting it on the internet is asking for a lot of attention, man. Come on. But filming it and putting it on the internet is asking for a lot of attention for not doing a lot of anything there. And I also feel like it's one of those things that if you're attractive, you'll still get a lot of likes. Anybody will watch somebody hot that's just sitting there doing nothing. The rest of us still got to work for it.

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1: Wow, I didn't know this. When you go to a baseball game, I wonder if this is, I don't know if this is the case in every stadium or every sport, but definitely here, they say that the vendors don't make a salary. Instead, they make just a commission, like a percentage of what they sell. So if they're selling popcorn or beer or something, if you don't buy one, then they theoretically could leave the ballpark and not make $1. Damn. And the whole time they're balancing all that beer on their head for nothing? We better buy up.

0: 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I've got a list here, 11 baby names that have been banned in the United States. 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
1: It is against the law to name your baby any of these names. A couple of these, I'm like, well, of course. Like, you can't name your kid Jesus Christ. You could name your kid Jesus, or so just no Christ in there. I didn't know it's illegal to name your kid Santa Claus. That's interesting. It's illegal in the United States to name your kid King or Queen. Both illegal. It's illegal to name your kid Adolf Hitler.
0: Wow.
1: It's illegal to name your kid Nutella. I wonder why. Like, why is that so bad? I mean, I know I wouldn't want it. I'm just saying, like, where's the... it is illegal to name your kid Messiah. It's also illegal to name your baby the at symbol, you know, like the at sign, the little A with the circle around it. I guess that's probably because that would create confusion when emailing somebody. And then lastly, it is illegal to name your kid 1069. I'm going to look that up. Like, why is it illegal to name your baby 1069? 69, nice. It's restricted because government forms and databases can't process a baby named 1069. You can still name your kid 69, though. I could

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What's up? It's Buster. Post Malone's going to be taking over the Jack Tri Stadium in Ames, Iowa on July 17th. 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
1: We are Omaha's number one for all the hits, 96.1 KISS FM. Tyler on the phone. What's going on, Tyler?
2: What's up, Buster? How you doing today?
1: I'm cool, man. What can we help with?
2: All right. Oh, here it goes. So my boy Jake, right, just started dating this girl. Her name's Emily. They've been together for like about two, three months. And he's all about her. Says she might be the one.
1: Okay.
2: But here's the kicker. I knew Emily back in college, man, because my other friend dated her.
1: Oh, boy. Okay. Okay.
2: And while she was with my buddy in college, they had a threesome.
1: Ooh.
2: With another guy.
1: Oh. I don't know why.
2: So, yeah.
1: I want to time out there. I'm not sure why. Why that made me give you an extra oh, but it did, so let's keep going.
2: So, yeah, Emily slept with two guys at once. And now, no judgment on my end, but it definitely wasn't some romantic thing. So it was wild and messy, and let's just say it was the talk of the dorm for a while.
1: I could imagine so. So now your current friend who's dating her has no idea?
2: Zero clue, bro. And I'm wondering, should I tell him? Or, like, part of me feels like it's none of my business. And people have a past. You know, we all have a past of some sort. But the other part of me knows that if he finds out later and I knew all along, he's going to feel betrayed. So I'm like, what should I do?
1: Yeah, so you're caught between, like, you want to help your boy and tell him that his girl got a that his girl had a threesome.
2: Right.
1: I guess the other side would just be minding your own business.
2: Exactly. I mean, I'm not trying to kink shame, you know, on her or anything like that, but this is someone he's talking about marrying down the line. I just don't want him walking into something, you know, blind, totally blind.
1: Yeah, how do you know that your boy isn't into this, though? Like, how do you know that they don't get down?
2: He would have told me, man. Come on, now. He would have told me. He would have gave me a hint or something by now.
1: He might have tried to tag you in.
2: Oh, God. Hopefully not that.
1: Oh, boy, this is, I'm very much a mind your own business type of guy, you know, like I've had friends that, you know, I find out that one of them's cheating and I told the other friend, and that was a huge mistake because I ended up being the odd man out and they stayed together. So I would just say, so I would say the same almost holds true for you here. Like, if it blows up the wrong way and they stay together, but then he tells her that you told him about it, she's going to be like, would you try and destroy my whole thing because of some, you know, drunken night in college? Like, you know?
2: Right. Good point.
1: I don't know.
2: I'm just trying to protect my best friend, man. Just trying to protect him.
1: I hear you.
2: Anything crazy.
1: Listen, turn up the radio. Keep us on. You can text in at 71021 or hit me in the DMs at FM Buster. You said your name's Tyler?
2: Yes, sir.
1: Tyler's on the line. His boy is dating a girl who Tyler knows a lot about her past. And how should Tyler proceed, if he should proceed here? We're going to try to get some help on the air for you, all right, bro?
2: Help me, please.

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1: We just had Tyler on Ask Buster. Tyler's best friend is dating a girl that Tyler happens to know a lot about, including her sexual history with multiple partners at once. Whew. We're getting some text messages in here at 71021. This one says, leave Emily alone. A hoe can't turn into a housewife. Trust me. Yikes. Who hurt you, texter? Hello?
2: Hello.
1: Yeah, hi. Who's this?
2: My name's Lena.
1: Lena. Oh, cool name. Hey, Lena, what do you think of Tyler and the Emily situation right now?
2: I mean, honestly, I don't really think he has to say anything at all. It sounds like it was in her past. And, you know, I think every single person would hate if, like, somebody hold on to, like, everything from our past, you know.
1: I think about that too.
2: If it matters, it'll come out.
1: Yeah, like, think about the nastiest, drunkest thing you ever did. And if that was broadcasted in bright lights to, you know, your current partner, and you can't really work yourself out of it and say, well, that was in the past and whatever, that'd be a nightmare,
2: sure.
1: Right?
2: Well, yeah. And also, you know, who knows if this is actually true or not, or just a rumor, because, you know, he says he knows about it, but I, from my understanding, he wasn't involved in it. So, I mean, I've had people spread rumors about me that aren't true, that have gotten back to my boyfriend, now husband. And I just, you know, it's just out of people's business. If it's not hurting them, if she's not actively doing anything to hurt their relationship, like, why do you got to get involved?
1: What were the rumors about you?
2: Honestly, I don't even really remember, but it was, you know, mostly like his friends saying I was flirting with them. I think mostly he's next to me, things like that.
1: Oh, nothing, and you were like, yeah, crazy. Right. They wish.
2: Yeah, exactly. Yeah, correct.
1: All right. Well, hey, thank you.
2: I have screenshots. I'm not flirting with anybody. I just don't care that much.
1: Yo, we appreciate the call.
2: Mm-hmm.
1: All right.
2: Thank you.
1: Yep. Bye. Go.

0: got something I want to talk about.
1: 96.1 Kiss FM, Omaha's number one for all the hits. Okay, it's Ask Buster. Apparently we have Nicole on the phone. Nicole, are you there?
2: I'm here. Yeah.
1: Okay, it says you need help with your husband. What's going on?
2: Yeah, well, I kind of feel like I only have a husband on the weekends.
1: Does he travel or something? Or how's that? What do you mean?
2: No, but my husband, Eric, he doesn't want to sleep in the same bed as me during the week.
1: Whoa.
2: You know, yeah. Monday through Thursday, he sleeps in the guest room, and then Friday night comes and suddenly he's back like nothing's wrong.
1: So is this like a set schedule?
2: Yeah, it's like a routine because he says he needs better sleep for work, you know, and that I move too much or the TV bothers him or whatever excuse he's using that day.
1: Is this something that just started or how long has this been going on?
2: It started a few months ago. You know, now it's just kind of, it's like normal to him. But for me, I feel like I'm just getting part-time affection.
1: Have you told him how this makes you feel at all?
2: I have. And he acts like I'm being dramatic. He's like, it's just sleep, Nicole. But you know what? It's not just sleep. Because that's when you connect and talk and unwind and, you know, be close.
1: So what's it like when you guys do sleep together on the weekends?
2: It's totally different. You know, he's affectionate. We hang out. We sleep in the same bed. Everything feels normal. But then Sunday night hits and it's like, okay, back to your room. You know?
1: Yeah, that's got to feel strange.
2: It does. You know, it feels like I'm just something on his schedule, you know, like I'm just convenient on weekends, but during the week, I'm just like some unwanted distraction.
1: Do you think that there's more, that there's something else going on here? Or do you believe the whole, like, it's just sleep thing?
2: Well, that's what I'm starting to wonder because, you know, if it's really just sleep, then why does it feel like such a rejection?
1: Damn. Yeah. You know, my mom and her ex-husband had this happen when his mom died. Like, that's why I was asking you if something happened here, because like when my mom's ex-husband's mom died, he kind of like, he wanted to spend more time sleeping on the couch and was kind of doing his own thing. And it was kind of like you're saying, it was under the guise of like, I want to watch TV a little bit before bed. The only thing that was at play there, though, was that he was having an affair. So I don't know if I want to draw too much of a comparison here. And that's probably not very funny for you, so I apologize for that. Mm. But I guess if your husband just suddenly wants to sleep in the other room, there's got to be a disconnect coming in somewhere here. I can't believe that it's just all of a sudden like, because by the way, that does happen, though, I guess, right? Like, successful couples, I guess as you get older, you get sick of each other. So, like, sometimes that happens, right? Like, people do sleep in separate beds and separate rooms?
2: I don't know. I mean, the way it started, like, he had a really important meeting the next day that he wanted to go over notes and, like, prepare for and stuff. So he was just going to, you know, take time in the other room and do that. But then it turned into, you know, like I told you, this whole routine now, and just has really upset me because, you know, I'm just wondering, you know, how much he still loves me or just what's going on. Or,
1: well, listen, I can hear it in your voice. I get what you're saying, that, you know, this is really hitting you hard. Let's do this. You can text in at 71021 or hit me in the DMs at FM Buster. Maybe somebody is listening, Nicole, who's sort of been through this, or

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1: And we just met Nicole on Ask Buster. Her husband started sleeping in the other room, and it's been making her upset. She thinks something's wrong with the relationship. We're getting some text messages in here at 71021. This one says, I spend a lot of time in other people's homes as a contractor doing estimates. I'm pretty surprised by the amount of couples, especially in their late 40s, that sleep in separate rooms. Whoa. And from what I've heard, everybody has a reason that they do it, and they get a better night's sleep. Okay, that's positive. Hello.
2: Hi, my name's Nicole, too. Hello.
1: Nicole, what's going on? What do you think of the other Nicole situation?
2: Well, it's actually pretty interesting because about 6 months ago, I was the one who chose to do exactly what she's worried about.
1: Oh.
2: Because my man has been snoring for years. So loudly, and like even with earplugs, it just like vibrates through my ears, and I can't sleep. And like people sometimes forget how important sleep is. So you're functioning. So
1: what you're saying is that maybe her husband hasn't fallen out of love with her or anything. Maybe she snores or like farts in her sleep or something, and he just doesn't have the heart to tell her.
2: I mean, who knows? But I mean, it could just be, he could have been like putting up with it for many years. And it's just like, he realized how nice it was that one night. And he's like, this is so much better for me. Like everybody gets scared and goes, oh no, it's infidelity. But like people, this is a normal thing that people sometimes need. I think he just needs to communicate like better. Like, hey, I'm feeling a lack of love. Can we like find other ways to include more affection and more us time if this is that important to you? And try to come to a compromise.
1: Wow, I appreciate that. Thank you so much for your insight. I think Nicole's going to appreciate hearing that too.
2: All right, cool. Thank you so much.
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3: Hey, have you seen these shirts? The I Love Elvis Duran shirts?
4: No.
5: No.
3: Right here. Hold on. I'm holding it up in the Zoom room. There they are.
4: I love Elvis. Oh, that's cute. Those are cute.
6: I've seen that. I would wear that.
3: I Heart Elvis Duran in the Morning Show. So I saw these online. I'm like, oh, wow, those are cool. Who's selling those? Not us.
4: Oh, it's not us?
3: No, it's not.
4: Oh.
3: Wait. It's actually, you know, no offense, but this is a trademarked show, and, you know.
4: Right.
3: If you print up shirts that say I Love Elvis Duran the Morning Show and it's not us and you're making money off of it, then technically it's illegal.
4: But those are our colors and everything.
3: I know, but here's my problem. Here's my problem. I don't have a problem with it.
4: Yeah, I'm okay with it.
3: Okay, so I'm online on Instagram. It's called Kimberly's Trendy Boutique. And I saw these several weeks ago, and I liked it. I'm like, oh, I like that shirt. That's us. Wait a minute. Who's selling this? You can buy them, okay? So, yeah, technically, it's illegal.
5: Yeah.
3: But I have no problem with it.
4: Because she's promoting our show. I think it's great.
3: Well, but she's making money off of it.
5: Right. That's the problem.
4: All right.
3: But my problem, again, is I don't have a problem with it. Look, it's Kimberly's Trendy Boutique. You can look it up on Instagram. Feel free to go buy as many shirts as you want. She's obviously, I want to talk to her. I hope she's a fan of the show. Now, look, if it was like Nike or someone like that selling Elvis Duran merchandise, then I would have an issue. I'd want to go in for the cut, you know?
7: True,
4: right, yes.
3: And they would never do that. They have attorneys that would tell them not to do it. Obviously, Kimberly didn't check an attorney, didn't ask anyone permission. And again, I'm fine with it.
5: It goes back to remember those morning shows? There was one up in Vermont that was ripping us off.
4: Yes.
3: They would actually listen to a phone tap, and they would write it down word for word, and they would act it out, and they would play them back on their show, Gandhi. This is before you were here. And Scary's like, this is an outrage. Yeah. They're ripping us off. And I'm like, I don't care. Let them do it.
8: 95XXX in Burlington.
4: Oh, my God.
3: I love
4: it. See, that pissed me off. Yeah, that would make me mad.
9: Is that the same show with Chantel's Big Box?
4: Yes.
9: That was the same place.
4: Okay. That pissed me off because we did all the work, and then they went back and didn't do anything but transcribe the work.
9: Right. Well, this is the same thing. We're doing the work, and she's selling shirts off of our show. That's not right. Like,
4: promoting the show, Frog. At least she's show. Chantel was not promoting the show.
9: She was promoting her box.
3: Froggy? What Frog?
9: If I went today and started Froggy's Boutique, and I started selling shirts with, like, the New York Giants logo on them, or the Jets logo, or the Buccaneers logo, they would sue me. They would say, you can't do that.
3: They would sue you.
9: It's the same thing.
3: And I have, but I'm telling, it's not. I mean, I don't care.
9: It

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0: I mean, just the fact that I said old timey sounds like something he would say.
1: Yeah. Dagnabbit.
2: I sent Nate a dad joke last night.
1: Oh, there was a great one.
0: What dad joke did he send you last night? Well, I want to hear it.
1: Oh, Froggy, I think, should do it. His delivery is going to be way better than mine.
2: Okay, so I asked, so the question is, let me find the joke. Here it is. What was Beethoven's favorite fruit?
3: Oh.
0: What?
3: What?
2: Banana.
3: That's a Minions joke.
0: That is such an old dad and Nate joke. All right, so anyway, what was the new one that came over the text, Froggy? Or there's Froggy.
2: What kind of doctor is Dr. Pepper?
0: What kind of doctor is Dr. Pepper? Oh.
2: He's a physician.
3: You're gone.
0: Hey, why did the football coach go to the bank?
3: Why?

0: 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Elvis Duran in the morning show.
1: You know what? It's that time of year. You need to go for a walk. I mean, you should be walking year round, even if it's like a blizzard outside. It's good to get outside for a minute.
2: Yeah.
1: Anyway, so you go through the parks. I know that here in New York City, we've got Central Park, and it's all the parks. Our park system here is just beautiful, second to none. Some would say. But then you walk by that beautiful tree over there, and look, here's this field of roses over here. Then over here is a drinking fountain. You stop and you look at that, and like, who the F is going to get near that?
2: Like, right.
1: Or do people still drink out of drinking fountains?
2: I have a friend who did it, and we were all so disturbed that he did it. We were like, what? Oh, ew.
1: Like when?
2: What? It was probably a month ago.
1: Wow.
2: Yeah, just leaned right up to that. What do they call it? A bubbler in Boston. They call it the bubbler,
1: right.
2: Leaned over it, started chugging.
1: I know, and this isn't a pandemic thing. I got nowhere near a water fountain for years before that.
2: Yeah.
1: I mean,
3: what's that pink stuff down around where the water comes out? What is that?
2: Ew.
3: Is that mold?
1: Pink stuff where the water comes out?
3: Like a water fountain. It's always like pink stuff on the mouthpiece, like where the water comes out. Is that mold? Like, is it?
2: Calcium? Iron buildup or
1: calcium. It sounds like something going on to the metal or something.
3: Right. I don't like it.
1: You know, walking around Madrid in Spain, there's a lot of fountains, but the water comes out down below. So I'm assuming it's a foot washing fountain. Am I right? Is that what that is?
2: I don't know. Maybe.
4: Or dogs, maybe? Maybe
2: fill a water bottle?
1: No, they're too old to be for dogs because they come from a time where people didn't really give a crap about dogs.
3: Dogs have come a long way in the last 10, 15 years.
1: They really have. You know, they have more rights than we have in some places. But do you remember what place in your life do you remember walking down a hall, whatever, and you went, oh, I'm thirsty. And you go over to a public bubbler, whatever, a water fountain, and have a sip.
2: Nope. When I was in third grade.
5: That's it.
2: And that was the end of it. Yeah.
5: School. I think schools might still have them.
2: And there were always the kids that put their mouth right on top of it, sucked it out, and that's what killed it for me in third grade.
1: They would deep throat the spigot.
2: Yes!
1: What are you doing? I did that.
3: Those were the popular kids.
1: They were. Scary. When was the last time you took a sip out of a public water fountain?
6: In high school, my friends and I used to play basketball and softball in schoolyards and in like outdoor areas. And we thought nothing of it because we were like sweating and panting and like, so we would just go right over to the water fountain and right there and just chug it.
1: Okay. When's the last time you

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I mean, it's kind of sad that we've all been in a relationship toxic enough to know what Tate McRae is actually singing about this song, Revolving Door.

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1: We did it, America, baby. 250 years of being incredible. Hell yeah, that's what I'm talking about. Appreciate you for having us on this 4th of July.

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1: Well, what you doing? You grilling a little bit today? You're going to be hanging out, setting off some fireworks. 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

0: 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We're talking about being American, and my question is, well, what is the most redneck thing you have?
1: A potato gun.
0: A potato gun? What is a potato gun?
1: PVC pipes, and you stick a potato in it and then pull the trigger.
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1: Hey, my name is Colt, and I am an addict. I am addicted to this song by Zara Larsson. I honestly, I cannot get enough. Lush Life is on.

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All right, we got Pink Panthers and Zara Larsson kind of hating on American men, which I feel like is crazy on 4th of July. But I'm going to let it slide because it's them. I'm freezing.

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1: I'm down with it. 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
0: 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Yeah. Okay. 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You walk up to your boyfriend and you say,
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1: I mean, if you carry the one, add the seven, minus the two, I was around like 73,000 hot dogs is probably what I'm going to consume in the next 24 hours. And I'm about that life, dude. Die on this hill. Got me.

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0: 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You knew the relationship was going to be over when...
1: Basically send my boyfriend at the time pictures, videos, and everything else the night I had our second daughter.
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1: Yep, and he was doing it back.
0: Oh, he sounds like the worst. He sounds worse than people who hand out pencils for Halloween.

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And I love company at my house. And if I invite you over and we're there to have a good time, that's cool. But just remember one thing.

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1: Happy 4th of July. Hopefully I'm finding you with a glizzy in hand. That's a hot dog for my millennials. We saw a lady that said she likes to have sour cream and sugar on her hot dog. She needs to be banned from all barbecues. And raisins go nowhere near your barbecue spread today. Okay? Just stop it. Here's Justin Bieber with Daisies. Happy 4th of July.

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1: Nothing stresses out a July Cancer more than a July Cancer that does not like to plan birthday parties. And mine's tomorrow, and I didn't plan anything. Not my birthday party, my birthday. I just didn't feel like doing anything. You know what I mean? I just kind of want to just stay at home, bed rot, mind my business, not be stressed out if everyone got the right amount of food, you know? If my friends decide to take me to a steakhouse, then yeah, maybe I'll be all right with it. But Mama doesn't need anything. And I know my July Cancers understand that as they get older.
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Post Malone will be taking over Jack Trice Stadium in Ames, Iowa on July 17th. 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
0: So I've officially reached the age where if something is too loud for me and it annoys me, I'm like, oh, this is an old person thing. But I just like peace and quiet. Some days, here's the weekend. 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
1: Sabrina Carpenter has a new song with Madonna on her latest album, Confessions 2. 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
1: 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And my family understands that. 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
2: Dude, the craziest thing happened to me the other day. I took my dog to go get his rabies shot. 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He's a 5-pound Yorkie. Apparently, he's allergic to rabies shots now, and I had to take him to the emergency vet. So if your dog is older, you might want to look out for that, okay? Ask your vet the best recourse of action so that way you don't end up like me with a $600 vet bill. Oh my goodness, he's worth every penny though.

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Post Malone will be taking over Jack Trice Stadium in Ames, Iowa on July 17th. 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
1: Thank you so much for tuning in. I will talk to you guys next week. Another year older. Oh my goodness. So excited. My birthday's tomorrow. Can't wait to bed rot. I'll talk to you guys later.